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1: He yells, he sweats, he eats poorly. 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Don't believe me? 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All right, you've been briefed. NCHR about the loud music. 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

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Now you can hear Randall's Rant with Cornicky in the morning, and again at 12:40 and 5:40 with Cubby. 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

Randall Moore has a new home in Ottawa. Now you can hear Randall's Rant with Cornicky in the morning and again at 1240 and 540 with Cubby. 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

been waiting all night. What's it gonna be, boy? Yes or no? What's it gonna be, boy? 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

has a new home in Ottawa. Now you can hear Randall's Rant with Cornicky in the morning, and again at 12:40 and 5:40 with Cubby. 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

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She says, hey babe, take a walk on the wild side. 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

Randall Moore has a new home in Ottawa. Now you can hear Randall's Rant with Cornicky in the morning, and again at 12:40 and 5:40 with Cubby. 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

0: 1017. Welcome to another one. Happy Humper, midway through point, and a solid week continuing on for us weather-wise.
1: Yeah, that's sunshine. All good, babe.
0: Yeah. Anyways, feels good waking up and not shivering first thing in the morning. Anyways, might send a shiver through somebody's spine later on as they end up picking up $100 in Lotto 649 tickets this morning. $10 million up for grabs. Now, winning the $100 might not give you the shiver. Winning some of that $10 million might actually do it for you. And an opportunity to get you in is, it looks like the weather forecast is mostly going to be participating this weekend with having some fun out at the racetrack for guitars and gasoline. And my final pair for you guys, for somebody to come join us out there for some fun this weekend, coming up this morning. So get that coffee flowing. Make sure you're here at 6:49 to get the Lotto 6:49 tickets, and we'll figure out the rest of it as we go. Well, Motley Crue is just smoking in the boys' room. Lynyrd Skynyrd wondering exactly what that smell is. It's Rebel Rock on a Wednesday. Let's get this thing done.

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1: Happy Humper Rebellion. Not a bad one out there. Yeah, those single digits have gone bye-bye. Starting things off at 11 degrees this morning. That was nice. The window opened last night, wasn't it? And if you loved yesterday, today's going to do it for you. Guaranteed, man. 28 degrees, the expected high later on in another day filled with sunshine.

0: You know what still is cold as ice? Well, that would be Mont Saint-Laurent at 2285 Saint-Laurent Boulevard, just two parking lots over from us. The giant snow dump and the Mont Saint-Laurent melt contest that's going on. Blaine Frost thought that perhaps that entire mass of chocolate snow... It just looks like dirt, but if you dig down a couple feet, it's still cold as ice. Blaine Frost had today, June 3rd is the day. He thought, well, maybe that big pile of snow had begun. Still there. Many, many feet. Many, what, 20 or more? We'll see over the next couple days. I imagine things are starting to speed up a little bit. But, yeah, the contest for whoever guessed between now and August 31st, when the final bit of snow would melt, up for the prize of the week, whatever. Now, listen, if all that snow is gone this morning, Blaine, and I got to assume the guitars and gasoline tickets would have been the biggies for the week. We got a couple Rebel Rock Concert Series shows, but that, you know, that's a festival, man. Would have been going out the door, but sorry, Blaine, I put a big X through your name. You did not guess correctly. And for the rest of you, we'll see how things pick up in the next week or two. Could get interesting. I mean, at this point, I look at it, and I know we got all the way to August, but I think it may make it through June. We'll see. Certainly with temperatures creeping up towards 30 degrees, which apparently we're going to hit tomorrow, we'll do its part to melt Mont Saint-Laurent at 2285 Saint-Laurent Boulevard. That final bit of snow is going to be worth something good to somebody.
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0: Get ready for the hanging out at the Speedway this weekend for some great music, man. And stick around. I'm going to get somebody down there as well. A little later on, I'm going to talk about cargo pants. I ended up grabbing a pair the other day, but a brand new pair. I forget how much I love these damn things, and I forget how much stuff I like carrying around with me everywhere. Anyhow, we'll get into the ultimate stuff for going to a festival, the must-haves. I think cargo pants are one of them, man. I got lots of room and a lot of stuff. Hang in, man. I don't quite got time right now for the early birds. You guys are tapping in, 730-1144. I got my eye on you. I'll give you your time in about 15.
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2: Good morning. It's a clear drive on the Queensway and Highway 416. I'm not seeing any issues with Highway 174. It's also a clear drive on city streets. 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
3: All right, I'm trying to get a hold of Frank today, but his last name's Torres, and it's Torres Media, and since he's one of the owners, I can only push him so far right now. Anyways, I'm not sure what he was up to last night. Anyways, we'll get you caught up with the news in just a little while. You may notice the gas prices went up about 6 to 8 cents again last night. That's the, the war's over. The war's not over. So expect those fluctuations as we continue through our summer. The Vegas Golden Knights did it to the Hurricane yesterday. Habs fans will be happy about that. That was 5-4 win right there. So they ended up taking game one of the Stanley Cup. Jays ended up losing to the Braves yesterday, 4-3. I'm expecting that over the next couple days. The Braves are like the best team in baseball right now. Anyways, they're at it again at 7 o'clock today. And the NBA playoffs kicking off tonight. The Knicks and the Spurs kicking off at 8:30, game one of that. And according to the mayor of New York, all the kids could stay up late and watch the games. I'm sure that went over well with the parents. 10 degrees, that's where we're starting things off. We're going to do the climb all the way to 28 later on. Sunshine all day long today. And listen, it's going to continue, it looks like, right through the weekend. Tomorrow, maybe 30 degrees. Friday, if you are going to be going down to Guitars and Gasoline, 27 degrees, just a chance of some showers, but you'll be so happy out there enjoying the music. You just dance in the rain.

0: That's why I'm in here with you in the morning, spinning some tunes and trying to make sure I get you up and at 'em and bring you to life. Go to work. You got to earn. You got to earn. So you can burn. Here's an old saying. Mike Stockford, one half of the brothers Stockford, secure in the Golden Wazoo again. Hey, look, he's working nights making the asphalt. He wants to get as much of that stuff made as he possibly can so that they can pave our streets, hopefully all the way out to the bogey. That's where he and his brother and so many more from Tomlinson are going to be this weekend. Their big VIP area on the hill. Oh, and look at you guys. They're ready to have some fun this weekend. And he says, yeah, one more day closer to an awesome weekend with lots of people I know and don't know. He says, can't wait. A libation in hand and you become very friendly, don't you know? Hey, Will LaPointe, you were 2 minutes behind old Stockford there. So you don't get the bird. You're just number two today. He's got the entire thing to himself. Now, I hope you share some of that bird with people down at the show this weekend. He just texted back. Looks like that bird's got its together. Might be dancing in the rain this weekend, but hoping not, says Paul Sinkowicz. He says he's probably heading to Minden. And for the Adrenaline Junkie Jamboree, that's got a funky name to it right there. I don't want to be in a rain suit all weekend long. Now, what are you camping? You sleeping in the vehicle? What are you doing out there in Minden? There's some nice motorcycling area out there. These days, I'm hopefully going to be able to put some miles on the road. I need a new front tire. And by the way, Ride for Dad. You're going to be seeing a lot of bikes out there this weekend. Unfortunately, I can't be in five places at the same time. And yeah, they're going to be out there raising money, prostate cancer. And of course, wishing them all well. Looks like the forecast should be cooperating. John Demers and his dancing with his coffee this morning. He agrees with me on cargo pants. Thinks they're awesome. Oh, sure, they can come and go in and out of style. I don't care. There's some things I don't care. They're perfect. There's a happy humper from Steve Harding. I got Wiener out there this morning. Tom Thunder, tap it in. I got Pac-Man, as always, on the other side of it. Anna Zanavan, I got Eric Larson. There's a happy humper to not just me, but all the rebellion out there. Halfway through the gig, man. Dwyer Hill, look at that. Made it through another one. So says Steph Russell. Polly's on board. Rock and roll Durand out there. Don the Deadhead. Tie-dyed little freak that you are. We share some commonality, don't you know? And Tyler, yesterday in the heat. It's been a while working the buns off. Hope you have a great day and an awesome morning. And yeah, you're working outside. No bat wing index yet. We may start creeping into that territory tomorrow morning. As it turns out, today should just be another pleasant one out there. Chris Gagnon, I see you. A few more of you tapping in. 730-1144. You'll need that number at 649 this morning.
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2: Good morning. It's a clear drive on the Queensway and Highway 416. I'm not seeing any issues with Highway 174. It's also a clear drive on city streets. 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

0: Rodgers, Hanging on the Beach, man. That was the album back in 1974. That's sitting somewhere in the collection. And Walk On, hopefully you'll be walking onto a beach somewhere. Somebody, I can't find the text a couple moments ago, somebody, and it said that I guess their lake or where it is they're dipping their feet in is at 66 degrees right now. That's still a little cool, but for the, you know, the hardy souls, take a dip. I know Ferguson ends up getting real warm. Like, you know, not bathtub warm, but certainly no shiver involved. Nice beach there. Go out and sit up to about the neck and cool off on a hot day. It's funny, for years I didn't do it. Last year it got really smoking hot a couple days. I did it. I was like, what have I been missing? And if you've never owned a pair of cargo pants and you have too much stuff, you don't know what you're missing. I ended up in Costco. Hey, you know, you always see stuff at Costco. I wasn't looking for cargo pants, but yet there they were. And I was like, man, it's been a long time. And with festival season, and, you know, I plan on, you know, being down at Blues Fest and hopefully some of city folk out in the bogey. And I can't have enough pockets. I don't like carrying, you know, and forever as a deadhead, I had a hip pouch. And I still do. But, you know, once the phones became so big, now you got the phone to carry around and dip it in for the wallet. But the fanny pack, I'm a big fan at you know, a festival because I have a tendency, you know, to lose things. So that way it's always right there. I got it. But how can you go wrong? What do I got here? 1, 2, 3, 4, 5, 6, 7, 8. I have access to 10 different pockets of different sizes and capacity. And the nice thing is one's got a zipper, then there's like a little flap over one. I mean, the stuff that's going in there isn't coming out. No matter how reckless I may become, or no matter what it is you're doing. But, you know, you can put your phone in there. Maybe you want to have your wallet. Depending on whether or not you're walking around a campground or something, there's room for at least 3 or 4 drinks without even bogging you down and still leaving you plenty of place to throw your hands in your pocket if, you know, you're trying to stand there and look cool. Am I wrong?
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0: traffic update.
1: On the Queensway eastbound, we just have volume from Highway 416 to Woodruff. Westbound still looks good. Highway 416 is moving well in both directions. I'm also not seeing any issues with Highway 174. But a heads up, it looks like we're dealing with a crash on Fitzgerald Road near Robertson Road. Other than that, I'm not seeing any major problems. 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And that's the latest traffic. I'm Antonia Altabonte.
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2: OPP have announced that a 6-year-old child involved in a serious motor vehicle collision involving an ambulance south of Smiths Falls has now died of his injuries. An adult in the same vehicle was pronounced dead on the scene. The tragic collision occurred on Highway 15 near Otter Lake Park on May 29th, around 5 p.m. Initial reports at the scene indicated the two vehicles collided head-on. A third vehicle was involved in the collision, and the driver of that vehicle was taken to hospital with minor injuries. The two ambulance attendants were transported to hospital with serious injuries. There were no patients on board the ambulance at the time of the crash. The identities of the victims have not been released, but we know the deceased man was a 34-year-old from Elizabethtown, Kitley. Canada has officially advised the United States and Mexico that it wishes to renew the Canada-US-Mexico trade agreement known as CUSMA. Trade Minister Dominic LeBlanc is meeting with U.S. officials as Canada pushes for relief from tariffs and prepares for possible negotiations on changes to the deal.

0: Did ride enforcement checks at various locations across Ottawa this weekend. Brian Coburn Boulevard at 10th Line Road and the Vanier-Rideau Ward have the highest number of impaired driving signs posted, and apparently it's still not enough. 10 new impaired driving signs were installed this weekend for total signs posted to date of 51. In late May, police advised that a motorist involved in a collision at Fallowfield Road and Eagleson Road was charged with impaired operation causing bodily harm. Police are asking drivers to plan ahead, drive sober, and help keep our roads safe. In sports, Canada's men's soccer team comfortably handled Uzbekistan in the second-to-last international friendly before the start of the World Cup. Injuries continue to be a factor, with two more starters likely not available for the tournament, which starts in Toronto Friday, June the 12th. From the Skywards News Centre, I'm Captain Frank.
1: All right, Vegas took game one of the Stanley Cup against the Hurricane yesterday, 5-4. Looks like it's going to be a tight one anyways, but yeah, there you go. So they're now leading that series 1-0, and they'll be playing tomorrow night, 8 o'clock for the next one. NBA playoffs kicking off the finals with the Knicks and Spurs tonight at 8:30 p.m. Apparently the kids in New York can stay up as late as they want, according to the mayor. That's actually a funny story yesterday. Braves over the Jays. Was kind of expecting that. The Braves are like the best team in all of baseball right now. The Jays, 4-3 right there. They'll be doing it again tonight. And Titans ended up dropping their game yesterday. I think it was like 6-1 to the Boulder. They got two more against them. Beautiful days to go check out some ball down at the stadium here in town. But hey, nobody there lost yesterday because they had $2 hot dogs. Forecast looking pretty dang good, man. It continues that way up to 28 degrees. Hopefully later on today. 30 tomorrow. They're still calling for the good stuff. The weekend, because I know you're thinking about it, 27, 27, and 26. There's your Friday, Saturday, and Sunday. Now, there is a chance of showers Friday and Saturday, but I think if we all have positive thoughts, we can keep them away.
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3: The high school prom, a milestone event, right? Certainly was for me. Dinner, dancing, memories. But for many students, the prom can be a painful reminder of being left out. That's why what took place this past Monday at Rogers Center is so important and refreshing. An inclusive, free, daytime high school prom for Ottawa high school students with special needs and disabilities. There was a DJ. There was dancing. There were activities for those who didn't want to dance. There were quiet spaces. This special event, organized by Prom Night Canada, provided a fully accessible, sensory-friendly celebration. Beautiful. All the students were so incredibly excited. And why wouldn't they be? Why shouldn't they be included or have a prom of their own? It's amazing, amazing, said one student who suffers from anxiety. And for the teachers who've been working tirelessly with the students, it's also amazing. I mean, you can almost feel the pride. Hey, I witness special needs teachers doing what they do on a daily basis, and I can't tell you how impressed I am. And mom and dad, the families, have talked about pride, watching their child beam with excitement, watching them experience what every other student gets to experience. Like, why not, right? Serious kudos to organizers for creating such a special event, a high school prom for everyone. And from what I'm told, the dance floor was packed with smiling faces. I'm Randall Moore.
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7.

0: such a beautiful song, and in my head when I'm singing it in here every time we play it, I'm convinced I'm sounding fine, but... Yeah. Use the old deaf guy to try to figure out if he's harmonizing or not with finger 11. They, of course, will be entertaining a crowd. Hell at Guitars and Gasoline this Saturday afternoon, I guess, when they're going to be on there before Brett Kissel, Dallas Smith. But Northern Pikes, Defog, Glorious Suns, there's a pretty good Friday with a good weather cooperating with us. And I'm going to have a pair for somebody this morning before I'm done. I don't want to get too bogged down here because I got to give you the Unlock Lotto 649 password in a couple minutes. And I had mentioned the mayor of New York, who really did make a proclamation, an executive order, more symbolic than anything, saying that the kids in New York City could stay up and watch the NBA Finals with the Knicks. Had a whole bunch of school kids who, of course, were just all over it. Bedtime repealed. You can all watch the finals. I imagine if something like that went down in Montreal, it would be... It's the law. I still think that the parents are going to outrank the mayor when it comes to bedtime, though. But that's their first time in it since 1999, so some hype surrounding it. But, it's funny. You ever want to get kids into politics or something like that? That's a perfect way to do it. Now suddenly every grade 4 student in Manhattan is suddenly interested in politics.
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4: On the Queensway eastbound, expect delays from Moody to Woodruff, and it looks like the Queensway westbound is still smooth sailing. City streets, I'm still spotting the accident at Fitzgerald Road and Robertson Road. Other than that, Highway 174 westbound is starting to get the usual volume through Cameron and Jean d'Arc Boulevard. Good things happen slowly. 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And that's the latest traffic. I'm Antonia Altabonte.
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0: I've had my eyes closed in here for the last 4.5 minutes. And man, the very first concert I ever got to go to was Supertramp and the Breakfast in America tour. And I was like 14 years old. And 1979, Montreal at Jerry's Park. Jerry Park. Oh, where the Expos initially had played. But oh, there we go. 2 years later, I'd find myself under a tarp in the rain, seeing the Rolling Stones in Buffalo, New York. Yeah, 80,000 people. Oh, it all starts somewhere, right? I know my lady, if she's up, she's had that cranked at home. Singing along, man. And you'll be whistling through life if you end up picking yourself up $10 million in Lotto 649. That's what the big gold ball draw is tonight. And you got your $5 million and all the rest of it. But look, the rest is all good. But if it's a $10 million, that means it's been getting spread around. People have been winning in the last little while. It hasn't kept growing. But again, whistling through life. Here's what's going to happen. I'm opening the envelope that was slid underneath the door about 25 minutes ago by the good people at OLG. In this envelope is the Lotto 649 password. It is now officially unlocked. I give this to you so you can text it to me before 9 a.m. this morning. Whenever you get a chance to. If you're driving, I don't want you to, you know, do that. But keep it in your brain. Just make sure, 730-1144 before 9 a.m. I'll put you in on that draw for $100 and Lotto 649 tickets. They always listen. Cargo pants, okay? Cargo pants. We'll talk more about that. I can mention it 1,000 times. Doesn't matter now that you know what it is. Just make sure I get it before 9. I'd hate for you to miss out on some solid big bucks.
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4: On the Queensway eastbound, expect volume from Moody to Woodruff. Queensway westbound slows through Nicholas and then Woodruff. Also, I'm seeing some volume on Highway 174 through Jean d'Arc Boulevard. Other than that, it's a clear drive on our bridges, and I'm not seeing any major problems. On city streets, it looks like the crash at Fitzgerald and Robertson has fully cleared. 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
5: The Ottawa Police Service, along with the RCMP, conducted ride enforcement checks at various locations across Ottawa this weekend. Brian Coburn Boulevard at 10th Line Road and the Vanier-Rideau Ward have the highest number of impaired driving signs posted, and apparently it's still not enough. 10 new impaired driving signs were installed this weekend for total signs posted to date of 51. In late May, police advised that a motorist involved in a collision at Fallowfield Road and Eagleson Road was charged with impaired operation causing bodily harm. Police are asking drivers to plan ahead, drive sober, and help keep our roads safe. OPP have announced that a 6-year-old child involved in a serious motor vehicle collision involving an ambulance south of Smith's Falls has now died of his injuries. An adult in the same vehicle was pronounced dead on the scene. The tragic collision occurred on Highway 15 near Otter Lake Park on May 29th, around 5 p.m. Initial reports at the scene indicated the two vehicles collided head-on. A third vehicle was involved in the collision, and the driver of that vehicle was taken to hospital with minor injuries. The two ambulance attendants were transported to hospital with serious injuries. There were no patients on board the ambulance at the time of the crash. The identities of the victims have not been released, but we know the deceased man was a 34-year-old from Elizabethtown, Kitley. Canada has officially advised the United States and Mexico that it wishes to renew the Canada-US-Mexico trade agreement known as CUSMA. Trade Minister Dominic LeBlanc is meeting with U.S. officials as Canada pushes for relief from tariffs and prepares for possible negotiations on changes to the deal. U.S. President Donald Trump again made social media posts referring to Canada as a 51st state, but Prime Minister Mark Carney refused to take the bait and refused to react to Trump's posts, stating that we have to work with this administration as it is. Carney added, "We would not respond or react to everything that Trump posts." While the U.S. has suggested it wants revisions to the agreement, experts say a full withdrawal is unlikely because of the importance of trade between the three countries. In sports, Canada's men's soccer team comfortably handled Uzbekistan in the second-to-last international friendly before the start of the World Cup. Injuries continue to be a factor, with two more starters likely not available for the tournament, which starts in Toronto Friday, June the 12th. From the Skywards News Centre, I'm Captain Frank.
6: Golden Knights take the first one of the Stanley Cup, 5-4 against the Hurricane yesterday. Tomorrow night, they'll do it again at 8 o'clock. NBA Finals getting underway tonight. Knicks and the Spurs at 8:30, and the Jays and the Braves going at it. They got two more. Braves ended up winning that one 4-3 yesterday. Yeah, slightly outmatched. The Atlanta Braves have a record going. They might have 100 wins this season. It wasn't a win for the Titans yesterday. Unfortunately, 6-1, they dropped the home opener to the New York Boulders. You got stuffed with hot dogs over $2 a piece. They'll be at it again 6:30 today, and if you don't happen to be working tomorrow, they're doing one of those 11 a.m. games, so you can disappear to the ballpark, write it off as a business expense. 11 degrees is where we are, 28 is where we're going. Yes!

0: Maybe that's why they're wheezing. Hitting the pipe too much. It's either that or allergies. It's one of the two. Good morning. I'm going to throw it out there to Ottawa Fastener Supply out on Hawthorne. I know they got us on periodically out there, and is they're getting ready to get into their day. Maybe everybody's sitting around having a little coffee. Maybe talking hockey a little bit. Who knows? But as they're all gathering around, hopefully the boss is nearby somewhere. This could be replicated and be happening all over the city, and it could be happening right now at your workplace before everybody gets really busy for the day. And if the boss is around, tell them to listen up. Same with sharp sales guys. Go hit the boss up. Because, you know, summer traditionally for a lot of places becomes very slow. Not great if you're running a business. You want to keep people coming through the door. And with the Rebel Rock Summer Online Auction, there's an opportunity for you to do exactly that. And especially if you get in touch with us here at Rebel Rock before Friday this week, as a local business, a company here in town that's thinking, you know what? Advertising. That's what keeps people coming through your door, and that's what we're offering you right now. In exchange for your goods and services, you donate them to the auction. We put them up. Our listeners get to, well, bid on all this wonderful stuff. Some cases, things they've been looking for. In other cases, things they didn't even know. But, boy, when you can scoop up a great deal. And then guess what? They've now got your product in hand. They're now going to be calling you to come, well, do whatever service it is that you offer at their place. And whether it's window washing, lawn care, roofing materials. A couple years ago, we had those, the screws that go in the ground to put up decking and all that kind of stuff. I mean, the summer auction has some very unique stuff. And the cool thing is that if you get in touch with us before Friday this week as a business, we will get you set up. You exchange your goods and services, and we will give you an advertising campaign. You do it by Friday. We're going to give you an extra 50% more than what it is you give us. Now, that's a pretty good deal. Like, that's why I talk about sharp sales guys. Like, duh? And yeah, whether you're planning into the fall or going through the summer and then keeping the bodies coming through your place, let everybody know who you are, where you are, and what it is you do. And, of course, you listeners, come the 16th of June for a full week, we'll be able to bid on these hundreds of items that will be up there. But we're in the process of putting it all together. M.R. Blay, I don't know what I was thinking the other day about you guys, because my big, heavy Toro's lawnmower is getting heavy. Maybe that's because I'm getting old. But it seems heavy, and I've been looking, because I got a right-sized lawn. In the past, they've had, cordless lawnmowers and cordless power tools for the backyard, trimmers and hedge trimmers, and a whole bunch of cool stuff. And they always go for a great price. Certainly better than what you're paying retail at the store. So I got my eye on that, and maybe buy Town Fence one of these days. Hundreds of items coming. As a business, get in touch with us by Friday this week. Go to the website, rebel1017.com. You'll see auction. You click on that, let us know who to call, and we will get in touch with you. It's a smart business move. Getting 50% more than the value of the goods. See? That's it. Trying to get you part of the rebellion around here so each and every one of our listeners know exactly where to find you.
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2: Volume from Moody to Woodruff, Queensway westbound, slows through Nicholas and then Woodruff. Also, I'm seeing some volume on Highway 174 through Jean d'Arc Boulevard. Other than that, it's a clear drive on our bridges, and I'm not seeing any major problems. On city streets, it looks like the crash at Fitzgerald and Robertson has fully cleared. 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And that's the latest traffic. 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

0: You know, we keep our eye on you guys all morning long, 730-1144. If you ain't calling, you're texting. And what do I see? Jonathan LaPlante this morning getting in on the, Lotto 649 unlocked password. He wants a chance of being rich later on today.
1: It's not all it's cracked up to be.
0: I'd like to find out. It's not all it's cracked up to be. I'd like to find out for myself
1: how irresponsible I could be with $10 million.
0: I'd probably be,
1: some network would be doing a story on me in 5 years.
0: So you had it all. Where did it go? Yeah, about an island. Speaking about an island that's slowly melting, just keeping you updated with Mont Saint-Laurent over at 2285 Saint-Laurent Boulevard, and the Mont Saint-Laurent melt contest is going on. I did see a text from him a short while ago, Blaine Frost. Don't worry, Blaine, you're in for the Lotto 649 draw just after 9 o'clock this morning. You got me this morning's password. However, you had June 3rd picked for the day that all that snow at the snow dump would finally be melted. And, of course, had it been today, you would have won the big prize of the week, which I guess this week it would have been guitars and gasoline passes for the weekend. But no, I'm afraid, and I'd love to get up there with a tape measure, but I got to look compared to the building next to it. I got to figure there's still on one side about 25 feet, maybe 30 on the other side. Now, sure, we're getting up around 28, 29, 30 degrees over the next couple of days, but go down 10 feet. I'm sure it's still ice cold, that big, dirty mound of ice. So, Blaine Frost, I'm sorry. Your choice on June 3rd is a no-go. Mont Saint-Laurent remains, and that means everybody else. All the way up to August 31st, you're still in on the contest.
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0: traffic update.
1: We're seeing a crash westbound on the 417 just after Carling. Eastbound off ramp.
2: On the Queensway eastbound, expect delays from Moody to Woodruff. Queensway westbound also volume from the split to Nicholas. Then you will find the usual construction related delays through Woodruff. Highway 174 westbound slows through Jean d'Arc Boulevard. And I'm seeing construction related delays on Riverside Drive through Bank Street. Other than that, I'm not seeing any major problems on city streets. This spring, get outside and commute the fun way. 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And that's the latest traffic. I'm Antonia Altabonte.
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3: Canada has officially advised the United States and Mexico that it wishes to renew the Canada-US-Mexico trade agreement known as CUSMA. Trade Minister Dominic LeBlanc is meeting with U.S. officials as Canada pushes for relief from tariffs and prepares for possible negotiations on changes to the deal. U.S. President Donald Trump again made social media posts referring to Canada as a 51st state, but Prime Minister Mark Carney refused to take the bait and refused to react to Trump's posts, stating that we have to work with this administration as it is. Carney added, "We would not respond or react to everything that Trump posts." While the U.S. has suggested wants revisions to the agreement, experts say a full withdrawal is unlikely because of the importance of trade between the three countries. OPP have announced that a six-year-old child involved in a serious motor vehicle collision involving an ambulance south of Smiths Falls has now died of his injuries. An adult in the same vehicle was pronounced dead on the scene. The tragic collision occurred on Highway 15 near Otter Lake Park on May 29th, around 5 p.m. Initial reports at the scene indicated the two vehicles collided head-on. A third vehicle was involved in the collision, and the driver of that vehicle was taken to hospital with minor injuries. The two ambulance attendants were transported to hospital with serious injuries. There were no patients on board the ambulance at the time of the crash. The identities of the victims have not been released, but we know the deceased man was a 34-year-old from Elizabethtown, Kitley. The Ottawa Police Service, along with the RCMP, conducted ride enforcement checks at various locations across Ottawa this weekend. Brian Coburn Boulevard at 10th Line Road and the Vanier-Rideau Ward have the highest number of impaired driving signs posted, and apparently it's still not enough. 10 new impaired driving signs were installed.

0: Skyward's News Center. I'm Captain Frank.
1: Oh, they're getting excited in T.O. in Vancouver with all the people that are going to be coming. Oh, it's going to be crazy. Golden Knights over the Hurricanes yesterday, so game one of the Cup final goes to them. Anyways, they'll be playing again tomorrow night at 8 o'clock. NBA Finals getting underway tonight with the Knicks and the Spurs at 8:30. The Jays couldn't get it done against the Braves yesterday. They're a very good team. 4-3 loss there. They'll be taking them on again tonight, 7 o'clock. It'll probably be on our TV. And the Titans dropped their first the series against the Boulders yesterday, 6-1. But it was $2 hot dog day, so everybody won regardless. They'll be doing it again tonight at the ballpark here in town, 6:30 p.m., and it'll be a sweet one for enjoying some baseball. 11 now, 28 later on. Let me do a quick update. Let me see. Oh, look at that. We're up to 13. It's been a half an hour. I thought I'd check. So 13, double that and add 2. That comes to 28. That's later on today and a whole bunch of sunshine.
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3: The high school prom, a milestone event, right? Certainly was for me. Dinner, dancing, memories. But for many students, the prom can be a painful reminder of being left out. That's why what took place this past Monday at Rogers Center is so important and refreshing. An inclusive, free, daytime high school prom for Ottawa high school students with special needs and disabilities. There was a DJ. There was dancing. There were activities for those who didn't want to dance. There were quiet spaces. This special event, organized by Prom Night Canada, provided a fully accessible, sensory-friendly celebration. Beautiful. All the students were so incredibly excited. And why wouldn't they be? Why shouldn't they be included or have a prom of their own? It's amazing, amazing, said one student who suffers from anxiety. And for the teachers who've been working tirelessly with the students, it's also amazing. I mean, you can almost feel the pride. Hey, I witness special needs teachers doing what they do on a daily basis, and I can't tell you how impressed I am. And mom and dad, the families, have talked about pride, watching their child beam with excitement, watching them experience what every other student gets to experience. Like, why not, right? Serious kudos to organizers for creating such a special event, a high school prom for everyone. And from what I'm told, the dance floor was packed with smiling faces. I'm Randall Moore.
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0: See, I'm only 2 years. I'm 2 years younger than that Yvette right there, and he's nowhere near the "Hey, you kids, get off my lawn" kind of territory yet. So he'll always have that on me. Here it is, man. 7:41 every day around this time, like to head down the internet stupor highway. Share with you some of the goofier things I've come across. That's a crazy world, right? In New Jersey, a 69-year-old woman was removed from a Hollywood casino after winning a slot machine jackpot. You know, Pennsylvania State Police responded about 3:30 p.m. when casino staff identified the woman as somebody who put herself on the self-exclusion list. Basically, she had a gambling problem, and sometime back in 2019, had herself voluntarily banned from going into any casinos. They escorted her from the property because that's what she signed up for, filed a trespassing citation against her. But they haven't confirmed whether or not she's able to keep the jackpot winnings or not. But yeah, they allow people with gambling addictions to self-exclude for up to 5 years. Hey, you know, she had a problem. Now what's going to happen? Ends up winning the jackpot on the slots. Anyways. Hey, I voluntarily said I didn't want to be here. You can't hold that against me. I'm keeping my money. Google has requested the EPA in the States permission to release up to 16 million sterile male mosquitoes. They want to do this annually in California and Florida over the next couple of years, called the Debug Program. Yeah, it's apparently experimental right now. The tech giant wants to use sterile insect technique, breeding male mosquitoes with naturally occurring bacteria that doesn't allow them to, you know, propagate. And saying that this, over time, will reduce the number of mosquitoes in and around. They can't breed, they can't duplicate, they can't replicate. Eventually, they'll disappear. There you go.
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2: On the Queensway westbound, I'm seeing volume from about Ennis to Nicholas, and then you will find slowdowns through Woodruff. Queensway eastbound, stop and go from Moody to Woodruff, and I'm not seeing any major incidents, just slowdowns starting to build over the Champlain Bridge heading in towards Ottawa, and construction on Riverside through Bank Street. This spring, get outside and commute the fun way. 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And that's the latest traffic. I'm Antonia Altabonte.
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1: You're listening to Kornicki in the Morning. Invoking God, that seems a little over the top. Or maybe not.
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0: This is a pretty good weekend to be working towards, I can tell you that much. There's just a chance of some showers maybe on Thursday, possibly on Saturday, but a chance. And the rest of it's going to be sunny and up around 30 degrees and where it should be. And a lot of people working real hard so they can get out and enjoy the festivities. They're going to be out at Calabogie Motorsports Park and Guitars and Gasoline this weekend. Just a couple more pairs left just after 8 o'clock this morning. I'm going to hook somebody up. Cubby's got a pair later on this afternoon as well. And don't know if you caught this yesterday, but at 10 a.m. we had something new to tell you about at another Rebel Rock Concert Series show, Era, and their Drift Outlives the Earth Tour 2026 with Chamber Resolve, Villanova, all coming to the Bronson Center September 22nd. Hey, we've hooked our we've hooked ourselves up to this little train. So listen, we'd love to get you down there. Those tickets are going on sale this Friday. At 10 a.m., you'll be able to get them at spectrasonic.com and on our website, rebel1017.com. It's another Rebel Rock Concert Series show. And I got to thank Top Hat Home Comfort Services. Come on, Tongue, stick with me for another 10 seconds. And Burke Sheet Metal for helping us put this together. And, some opportunities to get you into that show at the Bronson Center coming up through the rest of the week as well. Could find some of those in my pocket tomorrow morning.
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3: on dirt. The Queensway westbound, expect delays from Innes to about Nicholas, and then you will find volume from Maitland to Woodruff. Queensway eastbound, stop and go from Moody to Woodruff, and I'm not seeing any major incidents on Highway 416. We look at northbound and southbound. Highway 174 westbound slows to Jean d'Arc Boulevard. And I'm not seeing any major incidents on city streets. It's just the ongoing road work we have around the city slowing things down. Looking for a little excitement? Route the Ottawa River with Wilderness Tours. All the excitement you can handle from aisle to aisle. Ages 5 and up. WildernessTours.com. And that's the latest traffic. I'm Antonia Altabonte.
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4: OPP have announced that a 6-year-old child involved in a serious motor vehicle collision involving an ambulance south of Smiths Falls has now died of his injuries. An adult in the same vehicle was pronounced dead on the scene. The tragic collision occurred on Highway 15 near Otter Lake Park on May 29th, around 5 p.m. Initial reports at the scene indicated the two vehicles collided head-on. A third vehicle was involved in the collision, and the driver of that vehicle was taken to hospital with minor injuries. The two ambulance attendants were transported to hospital with serious injuries. There were no patients on board the ambulance at the time of the crash. The identities of the victims have not been released, but we know the deceased man was a 34-year-old from Elizabethtown, Kitley. Canada has officially advised the United States and Mexico that it wishes to renew the Canada-US-Mexico trade agreement known as CUSMA. Trade Minister Dominic LeBlanc is meeting with U.S. officials as Canada pushes for relief from tariffs and prepares for possible negotiations on changes to the deal. U.S. President Donald Trump again made social media posts referring to Canada as a 51st state, but Prime Minister Mark Carney refused to take the bait and refused to react to Trump's posts, stating that we have to work with this administration as it is. Carney added, "We would not respond or react to everything that Trump posts." While the U.S. has suggested wants revisions to the agreement, experts say a full withdrawal is unlikely because of the importance of trade between the three countries. The Ottawa Police Service, along with the RCMP, conducted ride enforcement checks at various locations across Ottawa this weekend. Brian Coburn Boulevard at 10th Line Road and the Vanier-Rideau Ward have the highest number of impaired driving signs posted, and apparently it's still not enough. 10 new impaired driving signs were installed this weekend for total signs posted to date of 51. In late May, police advised that a motorist involved in a collision at Fallowfield Road and Eagleson Road was charged with impaired operation causing bodily harm. Police are asking drivers to plan ahead, drive sober, and help keep our roads safe. In sports, Canada's men's soccer team comfortably handled Uzbekistan in the second-to-last international friendly before the start of the World Cup. Injuries continue to be a factor, with two more starters likely not available for the tournament, which starts in Toronto Friday, June the 12th. From the Skywards News Centre, I'm Captain Frank.
5: Game one of the Stanley Cup went to the Golden Knights. 5-4 win over the Hurricanes yesterday. They're back at it tomorrow night at 8 o'clock. NBA Finals kicking off tonight. Spurs and Knicks, 8:30 p.m. Jays couldn't get it done in Atlanta. It was going to be a tough one anyways. 4-3 loss there. They'll be doing it again tonight, 7 o'clock. And same dealio for the Titans. They'll be at the stadium hosting the New York Boulders, 6:30 p.m. tonight. They did lose their opener yesterday, 6-1. But still got that winning season going, so you have to pay full price for a hot dog today, though. 14, that's where we are. Double down, and that gets 28. That's where we're going to be later on today, filled with sunshine. Nothing but. Same deal tomorrow, looking at 30 degrees. Friday, going into Guitars and Gasoline weekend, 27 degrees. Same deal on Saturday. Slight chance of showers, but mostly sunshine. Sunday's looking awesome as well. And, yeah, a trivia question for you. Have your phones ready. If you want to go to Guitars and Gasoline this weekend, I have one more pair of tickets. Might be one of those things where Google gets you the answer, but I'll hang out in the car for the next few minutes at least. Like the next 8 minutes and 28 seconds.

on air.

been waiting all night. 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What's it gonna be, boy? Yes or

0: You ever find yourself DJing a wedding? That is one of the greatest cheater songs of all time. I'm sure there was a few of you singing that along with your card this morning. Happy to have you on the other side of it. Now I'm going to give everybody listening to this show this morning their final chance to get their pair of tickets to go to Guitars and Gasoline this weekend. But Tanya, this is going to be a blast, man. Saturday with Haley Benedict, Finger 11, Brett Kissel, Dallas Smith. You know, Bex was telling me her daughter's like itchy to get down for that one on Saturday. And then Friday, with weather looking pretty solid, man. Northern Pikes, Default, and the Glorious Sons. And really the first festival close by of our summer season. And it is going to definitely be very summery out there this weekend. And, you know, there's been some great concerts over the years at racetracks. I mean, maybe not a great one, but Altamont comes to mind. But there's been plenty over the years. Watkins Glen with the Allman Brothers and Grateful Dead. And many over the years. It's a wonderful scene out there. If you haven't been to Calabogie Motorsports Park, as a racing fan, quite familiar with the place. When they had this, it's like I couldn't figure out where they were going to do it. But right around one of the back turns, they've got an elevated area, and then it swoops. It's set up really cool. And you're going to be able to find a nice little spot for yourself amongst the thousands of people that are going to be enjoying that this weekend. If you got your tickets already, good for you. If you don't, here's a chance to maybe secure yourself a few extra dollars in your pocket for libations, because your tickets will be free if you win them. And it's going to be loud out there on Friday night. Maybe not as loud as a typical day on the racetrack, but maybe just as loud. I'm going to tell you the answer to this in a question in a moment. But you're going to text me, 730-1144, two things. The word louder, and then what your guess is. What's louder? A Glorious Sons concert? Or a race car passing you by on the straightaway at Calabogie Motorsports, okay? Now, louder will get you in on the draw. Your guess is what I'm curious to see. What do you think's louder? The Glorious Sons in concert or a race car passing by on the front straightaway there at the racetrack? Text me the word louder and your best guess at the answer to that, 730-1144. I'll go get me the wheel of stuff and give it a huck in a couple of seconds, giving you just a little bit of time.
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2: On the Queensway westbound, expect delays from Ennis to about Nicholas. And then you will find volume from Maitland to Woodruff. Queensway eastbound, stop and go from Moody to Woodruff. And I'm not seeing any major incidents on Highway 416, we look at northbound and southbound. Highway 174 westbound slows to Jean d'Arc Boulevard. And I'm not seeing any major incidents on city streets. It's just the ongoing road work we have around the city slowing things down. Looking for a little excitement? Route the Ottawa River with Wilderness Tours. All the excitement you can handle from mile to mile. Ages 5 and up, wildernesstours.com. And that's the latest traffic. I'm Antonia Altabonte.
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0: Nah, but the sun is shining and will continue shining for the next couple of days and certainly getting us into this weekend. That's what you're looking for when you go into a nice outdoor festival. And I'm just trying to add up what you guys were sending me here. 730-1144. I got Ollie in on the draw here for some guitars and gasoline tickets. Had to text me the word louder. And then what you thought was louder. Race car going past you on the straightaway there at Calabogie Motorsports or the Glorious Sons live in concert. It's close, to be honest with you. I got 19 of you that said the Glorious Sons and 24 of you that ended up saying, well, the race car going by. Somebody said an NHRA dragster, but that doesn't count. There are no dragsters going there. But yeah, your standard like NASCAR, that kind of stuff that's going around the track there. Formula One might be a little louder, but a NASCAR or Formula One car can reach up to 140 decibels. The cars going around Calabogie are somewhere between 120 and 130 decibels. And the Glorious Sons typically play between 110 and 120 decibels. So there's 10 decibel difference at best. But at times when they're hitting their peak, they're just as loud as a race car going by. Ain't that all right? Decided to go do some digging for myself this morning, so there you go. A race car nudges out the Glorious Sons by a nooch. Okay, not much more than that. So everybody that ended up getting in on this, you ready for it now? Shall I give you my final spin of the wheel of stuff to get you into guitars and gasoline this weekend? Hopefully you got some time to get yourself settled and get on out there and have some fun. It's only, actually, the bogey from here is less than an hour, right? 50 minutes. But it's going to be fun. Cub Carson has one more pair of tickets later on this afternoon, so don't forget that on your ride home if you're missing out thus far. One more chance. Hey, you can always drop some money, right? Emmy LaFontaine. Emmy, congratulations. You got my final pair of stubs, and she said louder. A race car is louder. But as you've just found out, only by that much.
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0: traffic update.
1: On the Queensway westbound, we're stop and go from about Hunt Club to Nicholas. Then you will find slowdowns from Maitland to Woodruff. The Queensway eastbound also slows from Moody to about Bronson. And I'm not seeing any major issues on city streets. We're still looking good. We just have construction-related delays on Riverside Drive through Bank Street. Also volume on the Champlain Bridge heading in towards Ottawa. 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And that's the latest traffic. I'm Antonia Altabonte.
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2: The Ottawa Police Service, along with the RCMP, conducted ride enforcement checks at various locations across Ottawa this weekend. Brian Coburn Boulevard at 10th Line Road and the Vanier-Rideau Ward have the highest number of impaired driving signs posted, and apparently it's still not enough. 10 new impaired driving signs were installed this weekend for total signs posted to date of 51. In late May, police advised that a motorist involved in a collision at Fallowfield Road and Eagleson Road was charged with impaired operation causing bodily harm. Police are asking drivers to plan ahead, drive sober, and help keep our roads safe. OPP have announced that a 6-year-old child involved in a serious motor vehicle collision involving an ambulance south of Smith's Falls has now died of his injuries. An adult in the same vehicle was pronounced dead on the scene. The tragic collision occurred on Highway 15 near Otter Lake Park on May 29th, around 5 p.m. Initial reports at the scene indicated the two vehicles collided head-on. A third vehicle was involved in the collision, and the driver of that vehicle was taken to hospital with minor injuries. The two ambulance attendants were transported to hospital with serious injuries. There were no patients on board the ambulance at the time of the crash. The identities of the victims have not been released, but we know the deceased man was a 34-year-old from Elizabethtown, Kitley. Canada has officially advised the United States and Mexico that it wishes to renew the Canada-US-Mexico trade agreement known as CUSMA. Trade Minister Dominic LeBlanc is meeting with U.S. officials as Canada pushes for relief from tariffs and prepares for possible negotiations on changes to the deal. U.S. President Donald Trump again made social media posts referring to Canada as a 51st state, but Prime Minister Mark Carney refused to take the bait and refused to react to Trump's post, stating that we have to work with this administration as it is. Carney added, "We would not respond or react to everything that Trump posts." While the U.S. has suggested it wants revisions to the agreement, experts say a full withdrawal is unlikely because of the importance of trade between the three countries. In sports, Canada's men's soccer team comfortably handled Uzbekistan in the second-to-last international friendly before the start of the World Cup. Injuries continue to be a factor, with two more starters likely not available for the tournament, which starts in Toronto Friday, June the 12th. From the Skywards News Center, I'm Captain Frank.
3: You know, it's funny. I got a couple of people texting right now. Now I got to go do more research because I ended up checking three locations. I just wanted to get, a general consensus.

0: into bat wing index territory there. Some showers only possibly Friday and Saturday, looking at 27, 26 and sun on Sunday. And that, it continues into next week. That's what we've been waiting for.
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2: The high school prom, a milestone event, right? Certainly was for me. Dinner, dancing, memories. But for many students, the prom can be a painful reminder of being left out. That's why what took place this past Monday at Rogers Center is so important and refreshing. An inclusive, free, daytime high school prom for Ottawa high school students with special needs and disabilities. There was a DJ. There was dancing. There were activities for those who didn't want to dance. There were quiet spaces. This special event, organized by Prom Night Canada, provided a fully accessible, sensory-friendly celebration. Beautiful. All the students were so incredibly excited. And why wouldn't they be? Why shouldn't they be included or have a prom of their own? It's amazing, amazing, said one student who suffers from anxiety. And for the teachers who've been working tirelessly with the students, it's also amazing. I mean, you can almost feel the pride. Hey, I witness special needs teachers doing what they do on a daily basis, and I can't tell you how impressed I am. And mom and dad, the families, I've talked about pride, watching their child beam with excitement, watching them experience what every other student gets to experience. Like, why not, right? Serious kudos to organizers for creating such a special event, a high school prom for everyone. And from what I'm told, the dance floor was packed with smiling faces. I'm Randall Moore.
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0: Rebel Rock 101.7. And for those this morning that were kind of looking for your hint, your Unlock Lotto 649 password, I was just having a little bit of an issue with Facebook here for the last couple minutes. I'll end up putting, I'll make sure the hint's on in the next couple months. I'll give you just enough time to take a look at it in case you missed it at 649 this morning to try to get in on that 10 million bucks and the 100 bucks in lottery tickets to try to get you there just after 9. I'll give the wheel a huck. And I was kind of chuckling to myself this morning with Randall talking about proms and yeah, how special they are for some and others, you know. Oh, it's kind of a drag. High school is a drag, okay? There may be moments that are okay, but overall, the angst from the day you walk in grade 9 to the day you leave, what's it now, grade 12, and then you're on your way? We had grade 13 back in the day. Some of us did grade 14. And I tried to make school as interesting as possible for myself. And I went and I graduated. I got all my stuff. Took a little extra time, but sometimes you got to do things at your own pace. But as far as the prom went, I never made it. Like, we kind of made it. My buddy Kim Ling and I ended up going together. There was going to be a whole bunch of us that were going to be meeting up after the boat cruise. That's what they had for us. They were going to do a 3-hour boat cruise, leaving at 6 o'clock at night, back at 9, and then the real party was going to start. And we had a location down in the ravine near all our houses that we were all going to meet at. And of course, somebody had to grab all the beer, huh? And as it turns out, with the time ticking away and that boat getting ready to take off at 6 p.m., my buddy Kim Ling and I are on our way there in his 1977 green Ford Granada. But we also had everybody's money in hand. Because me, with the age of majority card, was put in charge of making sure we were well-stocked. And like a scene out of the movie Dazed and Confused, there was the trunk of the Granada filled with ice. I don't know, we had 10 or 12 bags. Just dumped them right back there. And then cases upon cases stacked right in there. And that was the scene. So initially what was planned was we were going to meet in the parking lot where the boat was leaving from. Everybody's going to have one or two. Kind of take it easy on the boat because we weren't allowed to drink. And then, boom, grab that car to the ravine. And one of those situations where if it didn't go all night, we could have just left the car there anyway. So nobody was going to be driving it drunk, but we got to the beer store, and we're frantically going. We are in the parking lot, shoving the beers out of the ice, and we can almost see where the boat's leaving from. And anyways, dude, we better go. We better go. And by the time we parked and we started, running to get the boat had already left, and they were not bringing it back for us. As we looked at all our friends looking over, going, you idiots. It's like, what are we going to do? So we sat in the parking lot and we started killing those beers, knowing full well that at least one of our friends was going to be getting off the boat and somebody was going to be able to drive that car the rest of the way. So there we sat for 3 hours in a parking lot consuming what was supposed to be for everybody. And we had to hear stories about how the prom went.
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3: On the Queensway westbound, we're dealing with a crash near Nicholas. Expect delays from about the split. Also, you will find volume through Maitland to Woodruff. Queensway eastbound, stop and go from Highway 416 to Bronson. And actually, it looks like there's a crash now on the Champlain Bridge, and this is on the Ottawa side and heading in towards Ottawa, so expect delays. Whether you're traveling across Canada or around the world, Hertz Rent-A-Car has over 10,000 locations to serve you. 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And that's the latest traffic. I'm in Antonia Altabonte.
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0: Said it before and I'll say it again. Nothing wrong with a little bush in the morning. Oh boy, look at that. Coming up at 9 o'clock already. And nick of time. I got your hint up this morning. It's fans of Rebel Rock 101.7. You got exactly 5 minutes to figure out what's there. I made it pretty easy. I don't want to deprive anybody of $10 million. I got the wheel of stuff hanging in here. So one more huck coming up in about 15 minutes from now. So make sure you text it to me, 730-1144. Get me the password. It might get you rich.
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Big Mac Attack right there on a 15-minute Rebel Rock Ride. We'll get the house rocking with some Stevie Ray in mere moments. Oh, you know, if I won $10 million, our place would be rocking for a couple of days before Kim and I disappeared. I don't know if it would be forever. Kim wanted to come back, you know, grandkids and all the rest of it. $10 million, maybe we'll bring them to where we end up. I sure would know what a monkey smells like, I can tell you that much. Said it to our boss the other day. Why are you in Costa Rica? I got to find out one of these days. I could probably stick a monkey in my cargo pants because there's plenty of room, plenty of pockets. I started talking about that early this morning. There's nothing better in the summer than cargo pants. And look, if I need to make them shorts, I just a little zipper and they're shorts. A lot of room for stuff. I got 10 pockets going on. I got room for some of that $10 million in there. And a few of you got the hint that I put up on Facebook. Good for you. Cargo pants was the Unlock Lotto 649 password this morning. So everybody that ended up getting me cargo pants, few of you agreeing with me, like they're just one of the greatest things ever. Good in winter. Certainly over at FedEx. I know a ton of them wearing them in there. Sometimes you get the extra little hoop on there. If you're going on concert, you can hook your drink right onto your pants. You can, and they can check all 10 of those pockets if you're going through security. Sorry, that's just me. Brian. There's a bunch of Brians on what? But not all Brians. Just one. Brian Tom. Looks like, well, you got the password this morning early on. You held on to it for a little while. About an hour after I cracked it, you sent it in. And that is good enough, my friend, to get you $100 in Lotto 649 tickets on a jackpot radio day.

Man, something new for you from Rebel right there, and it's Evanescence, and Who Will You Follow? That ended up coming out in their brand new album, Sanctuary, released about, I guess about 2 months ago now, a little less than 2 months ago. Anyway, serving that up nicely. Evanescence is going to be one of those bands you can tell them, just when you hear them, you can sort of from space look down and go, ah, that's Evanescence. Few bands got that going. One of them would be the Headstones. They're due up in our 50-minute Rebel Rock Ride. We'll get there. Serving up your tunes in the sunshine. Hopefully you're getting to enjoy some of it today.

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It was a year ago where the Headstones were one of the headlining acts and were one of the bands to kick off Guitars and Gasoline out in Calabogie. Nobody knew how it was going to go, but it turned out to be amazing, and it's like, let's do it again next year. And it is happening this Friday and Saturday out at Calabogie Motorsports Park. And Cub Carson with one final pair this afternoon to get you in to go see Northern Pike, Steve Falk, Gloria Sons, Finger 11, and so much more. Looks like the weather's cooperating as well as the first official festival of our summer 2026. Much more to come, but it'll be nice to get that going this weekend. Anyways, the man will get you home later on this afternoon, and hopefully he'll get you out there to Calabogie this weekend to enjoy some music. All right.

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1: I love it when they ask for a request and you just start playing something.
0: Oh, yeah. 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Ask the mob.
1: Sometimes I just chime right in with, "Are you serious?"
0: That's a pretty common response when hearing my singing voice.
1: You know, one of these days, I'm going to have to call and he's going to have to play something for me.
0: Oh, why? Wait, I got the guitar. I got the guitar right here. There it is. Try this on for size. Here we go. I want to be where the people are. I want to see them dancing. Walking around on those, what do you call them? Oh,

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0: 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Okay, so I need a favor from you.
1: Okay.
0: They won't give me money for a sound effects library, so I'm asking listeners to help me create one. Can you do any sound effects?
1: Sound effects? Like, what kind of sound effects?
0: Well, I mean, it could be anything. What do you got? Wait, was that you or my inner voice? Well, we operate on museum rules. That's why I'm wearing the gloves. So give it to me again for posterity.
1: That's a chicken.
0: Oh, I wish every sound effect in movies ended that way. That's a lightsaber.
1: I work in a deli, and we were talking about fried chicken today, so that was the first thing that came to mind.
0: Wow, it's beautiful work, but can I get the same chicken sound effect, but with a lower pitch? Okay, and now can I get the same chicken sound effect, but with a higher pitch? It's the three tenors cover we never knew we needed.
1: You're so fun, Greg.
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It's the Greg B. Harrell Show. If you've listened to this program before, you know I'm endlessly fascinated by weird music technology. The Sony PSQ-7 turntable, released in 1982. Okay, Greg, well, what's weird about a turntable? No. This turntable was so small that it didn't fit the record. The album partially hung outside the turntable. Granted, it looks super cool, but it was not functional. The Sony PSQ-7 turntable. Go and have a little search. See it for yourself. So just remember, Q7. Kind of cutesy.

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1: It's the Greg B. Harrell Show. You can phone this show. It's 888-760-1977. But it is busy in here on the phones, so if I don't get your call, please leave a voicemail. And if it's a good one, it'll get on the show. Yep, these are my listeners.
2: And I just have to say, you put a smile on my face where there was none today. How bizarre. Love your show. You make me smile. Butter knives.
3: Hey, Greg. I'm up here in the beautiful state of Maine, and it's colder than H-E-L-L up here. It's so freaking cold that I just see two bagels trying to jump out of a rabbit. Like I said, it's so freaking cold up here, I just see two bagels trying to jump out of a rabbit. Thank you.

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0: Rebel Rock 101.7. It's the Greg B. Harrell Show. You know, if there's one thing that people are always saying to me, it's, Greg, what bothers you? Oh, joyrides really gave joyrides a bad name. Another thing that people are saying to me is, Greg B. Harrell, you don't have enough news from Fresno on your radio show. And you're thinking, Greg, why would I care what's going on in Fresno? Well, Fresno is a magical place, as we're about to find out when we listen to another actual clip from the Fresno Television News.
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0: Rock 101.7, Ottawa's best rock. All right, okay. A test to find out how much of a gamer you are.
1: Okay.
0: What is swamp water?
1: Swamp water?
0: Yeah.
1: See, I'm going to pretend to know and say it's something like Mountain Dew and an energy drink mixed together.
0: Well, no. It's actually when you get every flavor of Slurpee in one cup.
1: Does that actually taste good?
0: Well, I mean, its name is swamp water, so I'll give you one guess. Okay, you're 1-for-2 on this test to find out how big of a gamer you are. Let's see if you get a passing score here. I'm going to say a word, and you tell me the first thing that comes into your head. Code.
1: Up, down, down, left, right, A, B.
0: Well, I appreciate that, but what am I going to do with 30 lives? This phone call is proof I'm barely doing anything with one.
2: Here's what's happening, Ottawa. 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

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It's the Greg B. Harrell Show. This is fascinating from a music business perspective. We are entering another golden era for music. Well, at least in terms of profitability. The three major record labels, Universal, Sony, and Warner, now employ over 27,000 people combined. That number is up about 6,600 workers since 2017. Okay, so how is that possible? Well, the advent of social media profits from music has opened a path for more jobs in music. No, well, not literally. Being trapped inside a melody is a Black Mirror episode.

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1: 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I use it. It's awesome. I really believe in it. Check it out. And now on to the show.
2: I've been listening to you for a long time.
1: I'm so sorry.
2: And then I'm like, yeah, why not? Call. Pick up the phone.
1: Wow. Can you pass along these instructions to my parents? They could stand to read them. But you know what? You've revealed a little known trick. Those rectangles that people text with can actually make phone calls. Who knew?
2: You made my night, dude.
1: Well, everyone heard it. That was a compliment. It's legally binding.
2: What?
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1: It's the Greg B. Harrell Show, at Greg B. Harrell on most of the social media. 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

0: 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It's the Greg B. Harrell Show. You know, if you're like me, then you also believe unlimited can never be limited, so unlimited is limited. But also, if you're like me, you're busy during the afternoon all week long. If that's the case, there's something very important you're missing. All the great TV that's on during the afternoon. Don't worry, I've got your back on this. Here's a sample of what you've missed on afternoon TV.
1: Unless you're a stoner, it's not something you'd see. 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
1: Who goes there? Reveal yourself at once, lest there be trouble.
2: Hi, I'm looking for Greg.
0: Oh, yeah, me too. I lost him somewhere in my 20s.
2: Have you found him yet?
0: Not yet, no, but I am hot on the trail of disappointment he's left in his wake.
2: Hey, at least you're making progress, right?
0: Well, amateur gress, let's be real.
2: Fair enough.
0: Yeah, you're right. Too many mental gymnastics for that one to land. So, no, it is me. Hi, hello.
2: I'm glad you answered. I'm really excited.
0: Oh, that's great. And I'm going to enjoy it now while I can, because I know that excitement will wane as the conversation continues.
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16: The high school prom, a milestone event, right? Certainly was for me. Dinner, dancing, memories. But for many students, the prom can be a painful reminder of being left out. That's why what took place this past Monday at Rogers Center is so important and refreshing. An inclusive, free, daytime high school prom for Ottawa high school students with special needs and disabilities. There was a DJ. There was dancing. There were activities for those who didn't want to dance. There were quiet spaces. This special event, organized by Prom Night Canada, provided a fully accessible, sensory-friendly celebration. Beautiful. All the students were so incredibly excited. And why wouldn't they be? Why shouldn't they be included or have a prom of their own? It's amazing, amazing, said one student who suffers from anxiety. And for the teachers who've been working tirelessly with the students, It's also amazing. I mean, you can almost feel the pride. Hey, I witness special needs teachers doing what they do on a daily basis, and I can't tell you how impressed I am. And mom and dad, the families, I've talked about pride, watching their child beam with excitement, watching them experience what every other student gets to experience. Like, why not, right? Serious kudos to organizers for creating such a special event, a high school prom for everyone. And from what I'm told, the dance floor was packed with smiling faces. I'm Randall Moore.
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Ottawa's best rock, Rebel Rock 101.7. It's the Greg B. Harrell Show. This is kind of weird and very cool. A study by the RIAA found that Gen Z were 25% more likely to purchase new vinyl than any other age group. And that's surprising. Now, why is this? Well, to Gen Z, vinyl is a collectible. Most of them just put it on the wall. Looks kind of nice. Conversation piece. All my personalities ask me about it.

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1: I think those, okay, let me ask you a question.
2: Here we go.
1: Okay, if you had your pick, would you go the first spaghetti western with Clint Eastwood, A Fistful of Dollars?
2: Oh, yeah. You know, they should do a remake inflation version, A Fistful of 53 cents, and I think there's some washing machine tokens in there. Okay, so A Fistful of Dollars.
1: Or would you go for A Few Dollars More?
2: Oh, nice. Yeah, my favorite movie named after an upselling technique. Okay, so do we have a third option here?
1: Or would you go The Good, the Bad, and the Ugly?
2: Nah, not that one. I already have those options for selfie angles.
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1: Yeah, no, definitely. See, I'm of like an age where a lot of, you know, 70-ish older gals, you know, kind of try to get my number and stuff sometimes. So that's another thing.
0: Oh, you're getting hit on by some older women, huh? Well, hello, Mr. Gladstone. Your usual room? Oh, wow. Okay, the graduate references play. Okay, noted.
1: It's kind of weird. You know, I'm out there and I got these grandmas trying to, you know, get my number and stuff. So it's kind of cool.
0: Cool. It's shockingly impressive because you got to understand, these are women who know quality.
1: Well, you know, for my age, I'm 57. So for my age, I look pretty good, I guess, but not trying to be conceited or anything.
0: So what is the older woman's approach when she hits on you?
1: You know, it just happened a few times, but yeah, just, you know, hey, what are you doing tonight? And they might be, you know, not have anything to do and might want to offer to take me out or something, or just give me a call, give me their number, something like that.
0: Whew, that might be their most attractive trait. People who still actually make phone calls.

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1: Well, I hope I'm not taken away from your time at home.
2: Oh, God, no worries. I'm just vibing.
1: You're vibing?
2: Oh, yeah, always vibing.
1: Okay, well, I do appreciate that you think I'm cool enough to know what that means, but I don't. I think I once saw that written on a juice box so as to make the product appear hip. Vibin' Apricot. So what is vibin'?
2: Vibin' is when you're just hanging out, you're feeling good, you're chilling.
1: What does temperature have to do with it?
2: What?
1: You said you're chilling, so like it has to be 32 Fahrenheit, 0 Celsius, or what?
2: I mean, it doesn't have to be.
1: And you said hanging out. Exactly what of yours is hanging out?
2: I'm confused.
1: Whew, welcome to the last 20 years of my life.
2: All right. Well, yeah, I just wanted to say I appreciate the show. I think it's really funny.
1: Well, as I say in response to positive texts, thumb.
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It's the Greg B. Harrell Show. Music tech fascinates me. This is kind of cool. There's now a company that will make gold, silver, or platinum versions of records that are actually listenable and collectible and sold for big bucks. Precious Sounds spent about 5 years developing technology that will stamp vinyl records in precious metal. Now, it takes 10 times the pressure of regular vinyl, so it's some pretty high-tech equipment to do this, but the records themselves are 8 times more durable. So a lot of collectors are getting platinum, gold, and silver versions of their favorite records of all time. Because with this tech, you can listen to that platinum, gold, or silver version. And then you can say things as you listen, like, I'm fancy.

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1: It's the Greg B. Harrell Show, at Greg B. Harrell on most of the social media. If it's not that, it's at Greg B. Harrell Show. Here's an idea. A superhero that only has powers in the morning. We call them breakfast. This joke works better in print, because you'd see that it says breakfast, like punching, but it sounds like breakfast. Okay.

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0: 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It's pretty cool. Check it out. Let me know what you think. Or just shout what you think, and I'll probably be close enough to hear it. You found a lost cause. Hello.
1: Yes, we have a search warrant for Greg B. Harrell.
0: Oh, no.
1: He working?
0: You know, when I was younger, I thought it was Search Warren, and I would always wonder, what is this Warren guy up to?
1: Oh, no, you lie.
0: Also, you asked if I'm working, but in radio, it's working, in quotes.
1: Oh, is that what it's called, working?
0: But yes, of course, this is Greg.
1: There he is.
0: Check my sleeve for the desperation. That's where I wear it.

0: Rebel Rock 101.7, Ottawa's best rock. It's the Greg B. Harrell Show. What is really hot right now? The CD collector market. What? Really? Oh, yeah. So folks are paying hundreds of dollars for out-of-print, rare copies of CD releases from some of their favorite artists. And young folks are paying big time for common old CDs, often triple what used CDs were not 5 years ago. So if you have common discs from still popular artists, those CDs are likely worth what you paid for them new. Yeah, there you go. Making your money back. Cool. Ish.
1: Hey, let's be honest here. Music, news, traffic are just appetizers, right? The main course? Cornicky's world-class off-the-wall, occasionally coherent banter.
2: Coherent?
1: That's a daily dose of wit, puns, and commentary that'll have you laughing, cringing, or both at once. Whether he's mocking his own mispronunciations or debating the existential importance of ketchup chips, some of them do look like the baby Jesus. Cornicky's keeping things lively.
3: 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And your point?
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1: How do we get you to talk more?
0: I mean, good cop, bad cop routine always works. Do you own a police officer outfit? Or I'd settle for an English bobby helmet. So you want to hear more of me, huh? Wow.
1: Well, yeah. I listen to you like every day, so.
0: What? You listen every day?
1: Pretty much. I'm an Uber driver, so, yeah.
0: I'm on in an Uber every day? Oh, that's great, because now when people ask about my pruny skin, I can say, oh, yeah, I spent the day in a pool. Well, no, but seriously, thanks for listening. That's very cool.
1: Yeah, well.
0: I assume. I actually have no concept of what cool is.
1: Absolutely. You're very funny, and I like all your jokes, and I wish you talked more. And if we have to show up at the radio station with a baseball bat, just give me some sort of code word.
0: Nope. No need to bring any wood. I'm far thick enough.
1: There it is.

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1: It's the Greg B. Harrell Show. I'm going to write my mental diary in moments. If you've never heard that before, a mental diary thought is the kind of thing that floats through your brain where, if you said it out loud, people will be like, what? That's what you think about? You can share those thoughts on this show. So feel free. In fact, here's a mental diary thought I had not moments ago. I'm happy for people who are unapologetically themselves. Personally, I'm apologetically myself. So let me know if you need one.
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1: It's the Greg B. Harrell Show. Drove past a place called Just Tires. How could they possibly know the morality of tires? I like to close every show by writing a little something in my diary. So here we go. Dear Diary, Greg B. Harrell here. I don't understand dragon boat races. Obviously, the dragon is going to win every time. 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

0: the sunshine, man. 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We'll add them to a little something called the Ride Home Roll Call, a radio tradition unlike any other, where you, yes, you hardworking member of the Rebellion, whether you've been with us since day one or you're new, you can collect a crisp, free, fresh high five. Just like that one. 3 days into the month, I'm telling you, these high fives are what the kids call straight fire. I don't know what that means. We ran out of time for the story we want to share with you that Uber put out. It put out its list of the most common items left behind in their cars here in Ottawa in particular, and some interesting items across the country. The NCC is introducing not one, but two new cool ways to beat the heat this summer. Your last chance to get your passes for guitars and gasoline is today, and researchers put AI chatbots in charge of a simulated world. What's the worst that could happen? We'll unpack all of that and, dare I say, even more as we head off on an adventure on the ride home for a Wednesday afternoon. How the roads looking, Dad?
1: Rail Rock traffic update.
2: The westbound 417 is backed up from Parkdale to Woodruff because of ongoing road work. We're also seeing congestion starting to build eastbound on the Queensway just after Nicholas. The 174 eastbound is already slow going to about Montreal Road. And in town, I'm not seeing any collisions that'll slow you down. Expect some light volume on the way into Gatineau at the McDonald Cartier Bridge. All of the bridges are moving well. 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FSA or license number 12456, level 2. And that's the latest traffic. I'm Dan Tashro.
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looks like that summer-like temperature has been knocking at the door. We're letting it right in, all right? As a matter of fact, myself, Cub Carson, Danny Terrio, the cast of thousands here, the powers that be have decreed the official start of summer is right now. Are you ready for it?

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1: Take that!
0: Carousel brought to you free of charge. 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

0: David Essex in a song that came out way back in 1973. Rock on. But if, you know, you got a mom or a grandma and you spent a lot of time at their house, you know, after school, and they had General Hospital on back in the 80s, you probably recognize that song covered by actor Michael Damian. Did he play Michael? Danny Ramalotti. Danny wasn't in General Hospital. It was Young and the Restless. There's a character, her name was Cricket. Like that right there, like just, and it's funny because I saw it on Stack TV the other night. Like they're still making that show. Like that was a staple at my grandma's house. Right after grade school, as soon as we were done back home, boom, it was on. Anyways, Michael Damian's version of that song became a massive success. Hit number one on the Billboard charts back on this day, June 3rd, 1989. That's crazy, man. Yes, Danny and Crickets. Click, click, click. It's Cub Carson with you. We alluded to the fact that today was going to be a very, very nice day. And that is the case. All right. Absolutely gorgeous. We haven't quite hit our high of 29, but we're nearly there. 12 will be the low tonight. 31 the high tomorrow with a mix of sun and cloud. And a little more cloud than sunshine for Friday and Saturday at least. But we'll deal with that later. Temperatures getting up to 28 on Friday and 25 on Saturday. But again, we'll deal with the weekend when we get to the weekend. We'll deal with your opportunity to win your way into a big event this weekend up at Calabogie Motorsport Park. Guitars and gasoline. All you got to do is text into the Ride Home Roll Call, 613-730-1144. Real simple. Takes a couple of seconds. Make it stand out. Who knows? You and a friend could be rocking out this weekend with a lot of awesome people. And her fingers crossed, some awesome weather as well. We know one thing's for sure. The beer's going to be cold.
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6: Westbound 417 dealing with construction-related delays between Parkdale and Woodruff. Eastbound Queensway expects slowdowns just before Riverside. Also, the 174 eastbound is seeing some slowdowns all the way through to about Montreal Road. We are dealing with some heavy volume on the McDonald-Cartier Bridge, and the Champlain Bridge is also dealing with some congestion. Good things happen slowly, and the same goes for wealth as long as you have a process that works. 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And that's the latest traffic. I'm Dan Tashiro.
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0: Oklahoma's best rock, Rebel Rock 101.7. I've never seen Neil Young live before, but can someone confirm or deny whether... Because that sounds like a song that he could play for like 35, 36 minutes. I'm just throwing it out there. Okay, coming in at 5 minutes and 23 seconds. But that does seem like one of those songs that could like go on for a long, long... I don't know if I'm the only person to notice that or not, but maybe I am. You know, but that's why the Lord gave me these big, broad shoulders. It's 3:46. It's Cub Carson. Welcome to the ride home. Coming up in about 20 minutes from right now, we'll give you the heads up on a couple of spots you're going to be able to cool off this summer, courtesy of the NCC, man. They started something a couple of years ago, and they keep adding more and more of these places, and I'm telling you, I think it's a fantastic idea, and very European, I might add. We've also got a chance for you to get into Guitars and Gasoline. All you got to do is be a part of the Ride Home Roll Call. 613-730-1144 is the number. Now, maybe this type of weather is conducive to you having a cold one in the parks, but we can do that now in 9 parks. You know what's really distracting is being inside on a day like today, especially when you would like to be outside and maybe taking part in, the new tradition of having a drinky poo at one of the city's alcohol and parks pilot projects. Because we all know no one has ever had an adult beverage at a city park ever in the history of Ottawa. But the project started with 8 parks last year and now includes a 9th, and they're spread out across the city. You know, like there's some near Carlton, which, listen, man, even I went to Ottawa U and we were drinking at Borough Park way before. But Lansdowne Park's Orchard near the Queen Elizabeth driveway entrance is another spot. It just sounds like, I'm going to get drunk at the entrance. Minto Park off Elgin Street, McNabb Park at Gladstone and Bronson, Primrose Park south of LeBreton, Queenswood Park near 10th Line Road, the St. Joseph Boulevard, New Orleans. Might take you a couple of days to get out there with all the construction. Riverain and Strathcona Parks along the Rideau River. Champlain Park at Carlton. And Primrose Park is the year's new addition. And the area of Lansdowne Park where drinking is now permitted has been moved from the Great Lawn, which is under construction. But don't look for that Great Lawn to be coming back as a Great Lawn because they're building the new Civic Center. And I think it'll just be called the Larger Lawn or the... not so great lawn, or I'm doing my best lawn.
1: Rebel Rock traffic update.
2: Westbound 417 dealing with some heavy volume because of ongoing road work all the way through to Woodruff. Eastbound Queensway coming out of the downtown core is also out of standstill all the way through to the split S for the 174 eastbound. Expect your usual slowdowns. I'm not seeing any collisions in town, but your bridges on the way into Gatineau are seeing some heavy volume. 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And that's the latest traffic. I'm Dan Tashro.
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0: Canada's Best Rock, Rebel Rock 101.7. Jimmy Eat World, a band that will be coming to Montreal in August for Vans Warped Tour. That is the middle, of course. It's 4:06. It's Cub Carson. Shout out to The Rebellion. 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About 20 minutes from right now, we'll do the ride home roll call. Everyone that texts into the show that wants to win a pair of tickets to Guitars and Gasoline this weekend up at Calabogie, make your text stand out for me, okay? Because we'll hand those tickets out before the end of this hour. Also, if you like your rock and roll a little bit on the kind of side of things, we got a big show coming to town this September, the 22nd at the Bronson, the 2026 Rebel Rock Concert Series presents Era, the Drift Outlives the Earth Tour 2026. So if you're a big fan of that kind of metalcore stuff, we got you. Just send me a text and say, hey, Cup Metal, take those Era tickets, and boom, you're off to the show for free. All right, now I'm looking at the forecast. Absolutely gorgeous out there right now. 28 degrees, mix of sun and cloud, more sun than cloud right now. And maybe you've already got a swimming spot picked out. You know, maybe you got yourself a little pool. Maybe you got a little spot there on the lake or a cottage or something like that. Or maybe you're just looking for a really unique experience here in Ottawa. Now, I got to hand it to the NCC. I know you might be finding, wow. They've introduced a couple of new places to cool off. Now, a couple of summers ago, it was the River House, okay, down along the eastern edge of the Ottawa River, just past downtown, and all the like 24 Sussex, all that kind of stuff, right up by there. It's beautiful. My family and I have gone there quite a few times. We absolutely love it. It's so much fun. Then they did Dow's Lake last year, and that was a hit. Now, the NCC has announced two more docks for folks to take a dip off this summer, including downtown. And I think this looks fantastic. They're going to have the East Wharf. It's going to be happening down at the steps from Major Sill Park. Okay. You'll be able to go for a swim there. And opening up, that's going to be opening soon. And opening up next month, there's a dock for swimming outside the Canadian Museum of History. New swimming docks. Everyone gets a chance to enjoy the shorelines. And the photograph opportunities are going to be spectacular. So if you're swimming, walking, cycling, rolling, paddling, relaxing by the water, stay home. Stay here in Ottawa, man, because there's a lot of cool stuff to try out. Now, Danny, I remember you tried swimming down at Dow's Lake. Could you just rewind the tape back again? Grow up. Get in the water.
1: Okay.
0: How is it?
1: Cold. Well, there's an air bump.
0: What's that?
1: There's about six keys coming towards me.
0: I'm sorry?
1: There's about six keys coming towards me.
0: What do you mean about six? Like, it's either there's six or there's not six. There's like, can you count? Or like, there's count. Are there five or six?
1: Six, definitely six. There's definitely six. And they're coming towards me right now.
0: Danny? Well, if you're tuning in just at this moment, our producer, Danny Terrio, is currently being attacked by geese while swimming at Dow's Lake.
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5: Westbound 417, just after Parkdale, dealing with an ongoing crash. If you are headed eastbound on the Queensway, expect slowdowns to about the split. The 174 eastbound is backed up through to Montreal Road, and in town I am seeing an ongoing crash if you are headed eastbound at Rideau Street just after Charlotte. If you're on the way into Gatineau, expect heavy volume on all major bridges. Air North is flying direct from Toronto to Whitehorse or Yellowknife. Catch the midnight sun or marvel at the northern lights. No matter when you go, this bucket list trip is a true northern wonder. FlyAirNorth.com. And that's the latest traffic. I'm Dan Tashrow.
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0: 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My name's Cub Carson.
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0: All right, 613-730-1144. That's the texting mechanism for you to hear your name on the radio and collect a crisp, free, fresh high five, just like Amanda Lasky did. Coming in at 9:35 a.m. G'day, Cubby. I sure would love to get that last pair of tickets for Guitars and Gasoline. Ooh, really? Put her in the draw, Danny. Carl from Moxie's. Hey, Cubby. Happy hump day. Carl from Moxie's. Let's go! Danny!
3: Uh-oh. Guess what day it is?
4: It's hump day.
0: Yeah, Danny, you got to make sure you got the button up. Yeah. You're good now. Green light, buddy. Full send. You bullied the cat. Welcome to Catter Day number 3, or as you humans like to call hump day. And today I'm making a Bob tea bag. You take Bob, put him in a bag, then place him underwater. A Bob tea bag.
5: Yeah!
6: Come on, yeah!
0: That's intense. Yo, Cub, do you know what day it is? Oh, I don't know. That depends. It depends on whether or not this is a message from our friend and yours, Rock and Roll Duran.
7: Rock!
0: I have a feeling that it's hump day.
3: Hump day?
0: Rock says, three men walk into a bar. You'd think the third one would have ducked. Yes. Sound the alarm. Bring it back! This weather is Ebola the cat's pajamas. Astute observation.
8: Bumbalaya!
0: Dale Perry the hillbilly. What's Irish and sits outside all day long? Patio furniture.
9: My ding-a-ling.
0: That's not.
9: My
0: I don't.
9: Ding-a-ling.
0: We shouldn't have.
9: I want you to play with my ding-a-ling.
0: All right, Danny. Mr. Red is here today. I wonder if the guy who came up with the phrase "one hit wonder" came up with any other phrases.
10: Waka waka.
0: Deep linear thinking, right there. Ken McMillan, brother of Yip Yip. First salsa balls day of the year. Geez, still there. So, happy hump day. Here's what's going to happen tonight. Girlfriend's birthday. Yeah, yeah, yeah. High five, Rebellion. What a beautiful day. Hope everyone is enjoying the day. Cheers always. Rockets.
11: Rocket. Yeah.
0: Renee says, thanks for playing the Grateful Dead. You're welcome. Elaine is here. Good afternoon, Cubby. Oh, a question for me. I love questions. I love questions. She has a question for me and wants to know if it's hot enough for me.
12: Hot
0: you. Sure is, Elaine. Sure is. Eric's here. Good afternoon, Cub and Rebellion. I saw a rodent dancing to a Hall & Oates song, so I left. I can't go for that.
13: Ow, ow, ow. Oh, stop.
0: Jason Oswin, hey, Cubby, I heard you have Guitar and Gasoline tickets. So what do I need to grab them? Well, you're halfway there. You're in the draw. Joanne LaCourse, sizzling at 45 seconds on the Rebel Yell today. Anna Zandeman, thank you for the Rebel Yell text. Oh, we got the, hey, Cubby, what a beautiful hump day we're having. Yes, indeed, if you didn't know.
3: Hump day!
0: Yes, thank you for the text.
14: Here
0: we go! Yeah. Oh, we got Kurt Russell from Russell. What age were you when you found out that talking doesn't scare the fish because your dad just wanted peace and quiet? Oh, I found out a long time ago. High five for you. And Mark from Russell, but not Kurt Russell from Russell. Happy Hump Day, Rebellion. No, we got the hump day for you, Danny. Do you have it? I don't want to put you on the spot because I know you just played it, but
3: Hump Day?
0: Oh, you got it. What's rectangular shaped, red, and hurts teeth? The brick my angry wife threw at me last night. Wow. David Thompson's here today. So is Eric G. from FedEx. Hi, Cub. Baby Jane Doe says the Byward Market bar baby says 6'7". Wow, that is... That's a lot.
15: Look at you. You have a baby.
16: Baby Jane Doe in a bar.
0: That is good. What do you call a nun in a real wheelchair? No, I'm not saying that one, but thank you very much for the text. I see Howlett, and Chris Collier. Matina Kalimatis is here. She says, my grandfather said my generation relies too much on the latest technology, so I unplugged his life support.
4: You are correct, sir. Yeah.
0: Wayne Grabs is here today. Do we have Wayne's song? I know, again, I'm putting you on the spot.
6: Wayne.
0: Oh, Danny.
6: The two of us need look no more.
0: Adam Maria, Era F. Yeah, hi, Cubby. Well, congratulations, Adam. You won tickets to the show. We got Al Sherwood here today. We got Derek Hanna, who says, Cub is not only a great DJ, he's probably a good fellow. High five for you. Fubar's here today. So is Jennifer Todden and Calm Thunder, Kyla and Cam, Aaron Lemoy. He's getting married very, very soon. Mouchoir. Mouchoir sur le jour, Mustard Tiger, Chris McFarland's here, and Chris Womke. I want tickets. Everyone that texted into the show today qualifies to win a pair of tickets to Guitars and Gasoline this weekend at Calabogie Motorsports Park.
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10: Westbound 417 at Parkdale, there is an ongoing collision. The rest of your highway is dealing with heavy volume. We are dealing with an ongoing crash westbound at Hunt Club just before Conroy. We're also seeing a crash eastbound at Walkley between Heron and Conroy. Expect some slowdowns if you are on the way into Gatineau. All bridges are at a standstill. If you see anything that we missed, feel free to call or text 1-833-NOW-SLOW. 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I'm Dan Tashrow.
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0: Tampa's best rock, Rebel Rock 101.7, Tragically Hip and 50 Mission Cap. Of course, we all know that it's, you know, it's about hockey and everything like that. And the Stanley Cup Finals finally got going last night. Is there a more unlikable team than the Vegas Golden Knights? I don't know, man. Like, because it looked like the Carolina Hurricanes were going to do what they've been doing all playoffs long, which is stomping people out. They were up 2-0. And then Vegas just bang, bang, bang. Next thing you know, 3-2. And then we had a hockey game. But at the end of the score sheet, Vegas comes out on top. They lead the series 1-0. Game 2 goes tomorrow night in Raleigh, which has like one of the best pregame experiences in the league. Because outside of the arena, they got barbecue pits in Raleigh where the Hurricanes play at that Carolina barbecue. Now, old Bluey's got to get into the act, right? Because, you know, like they haven't had any attention for a while. So the rumor mills are churning that they're narrowing down their choice for head coach. The guy from the University of Colorado, I can't remember his name, but I think that's the guy that the Leafs want as a new head coach. But he's got a good deal down there, man. Doing a lot of money coaching NCAA hockey. But two names popped up on the, like, they're going to meet with them. And I guess, you know, if you're going to do this search for a new head coach, Patrick Roy is going to sit down with the Leafs to talk about their head coach opportunity. So is Peter Laviolette. So there you go. You know, he got rid of a Craig Berube by all means. Bring in a Patrick Roy or a Peter Laviolette. Could you imagine the post-game media scrums? Good Lord.
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3: Rebel Rock Traffic Update.
4: Westbound 417 is stop and go all the way through to Woodruff. Eastbound 174. Expect delays to Montreal Road. In town, I am seeing an ongoing crash eastbound at Walkley just before Conroy. And if you're on the way into Gatineau, nothing out of the ordinary, just some heavy volume on all major bridges. Looking for a little excitement? Raft the Ottawa River with the Wilderness Tours. All the excitement you can handle from mile to wild, ages 5 and up. WildernessTours.com. And that's the latest traffic. I'm Dan Tashro.
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0: it was best rock, Rebel Rock 101.7, Big Wreck and the Oaf. It's 5:07. It's Cub Carson. We're flirting with 30 degrees right now in the nation's capital. I don't know how much we'll have to do in order to seal the deal, but it's 28 right now, getting down to 12 overnight tonight, and 31 on deck for tomorrow. Thank you to everybody that took the time out of their busy schedule to be part of the show, courtesy the Ride Home Roll Call. And congratulations going out to a couple of members of the Rebellion that won some free stuff, man. Who doesn't enjoy that free stuff? I did drop one name during the Ride Home Roll Call. Adam Maria is off to go check out Era. Little metalcore show going on. Coming up in September on the 22nd at the Bronson Center. We'll have another chance to get into that show coming up on Friday. Hatebreed tickets up for grabs tomorrow on the show. And I had a pair of passes to go check out Guitars and Gasoline coming up this weekend, featuring the Glorious Sons, Northern Pikes, Default, Finger 11, and more. These are passes to the festival. Okay, camping, you got to figure that out yourself. But a hearty hi-ho and a congratulations going out to the winner. None other than Jason Oswin. There you go. Congratulations. And shout out to everybody that have their passes and are looking forward to ripping it up this weekend as we get the summer of 2026 up and running. Guitars and Gasoline. Rock and roll. We're proud to serve both, as a matter of fact. In the form of the Black Keys, Robbie Robertson. And the Rolling Stones are next.
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3: The 417 continues to be at a standstill in both directions. The 174 eastbound is slow going all the way through to Montreal Road and in town. There is an ongoing collision eastbound at Walkley just before Conroy. If you're on the way into Gatineau, expect slowdowns at all major bridges. 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And that's the latest traffic. I'm Dan Tashiro.
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0: 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I always giggle every time I see that song, and Hot Girls in Love, it reminds me of like one of those shows that used to be on, you know, way, way up in the satellite TV channels, you know? It's kind of squiggly. Yeah. If you know, you know. It's 518. Welcome to the ride home. It's Cub Carson. We talked about this yesterday. We didn't get a chance to do it. And I was like, we got to get this in today, man. We had a leftover from the show yesterday that just especially if you use Uber a lot. And we know in this city in particular, there was a big battle between taxis and Ubers and, you know, to each his own. I don't ride Uber. I don't like driving with anybody, except for my wife and my kids. And even that's a stretch sometimes. But Uber released its 2026 Lost and Found Index on Tuesday. And they were looking at things left behind in Uber vehicles in Ottawa and across Canada. The top 10 most commonly forgotten things in Ubers in Ottawa last year were phones, wallets, purses, backpacks, bag luggage, headphones, keys, various articles of clothing, glasses, passports, vapes, laptops. Back to the various articles of clothing for a second. If you lost a red swimsuit in an Uber this past year, they have yours. So you might want to reach out to them. They also released a list of the most unique items lost across Canada. And it's a doozy. Some of the highlights include a 15-pound frozen turkey in Toronto. Someone left a whole goalie kit. Like goalie pads, helmet, stick in Edmonton. My guess probably belonged to Stuart Skinner, who couldn't get out of that city fast enough. Someone left 12 pizzas in an Uber in Brantford. And closer to home, someone left a trophy with a golden star and the name Adam on it in Kingston.
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4: I am seeing an ongoing crash westbound on the 417 at Catherine, eastbound Queensway at St. Laurent. There's also an ongoing collision. The rest of your highway is dealing with their usual stop-and-go volume. Westbound St. Joseph, just before the Sir George Etienne Parkway, there is an ongoing collision, also dealing with a crash. Northbound on Riverside, approaching the 417, also still dealing with that ongoing collision. Eastbound at Walkley, just before Conroy. If you're on the way to Gatineau, expect some heavy volume on all major bridges. Need a car fast? Hertz makes booking quick and easy, online or in the app. Plus, get a special radio offer when you book at hertz.ca/radio. And that's the latest traffic. I'm Dan Tashrow.
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0: 1017. They will be in town at the Canadian Tire Center on October 17th. And if you missed it yesterday, I forgot to put up the link after talking about it, but their merch game is very, very strong. And they did an homage to one of the iconic old school beer labels. So if you're heading off to see the Black Keys, make sure you keep a couple of bucks. Like, I don't know how much, like, they spent $60 for a t-shirt at the Corn Show. And, I don't know if you're like me, okay, but sometimes, you know, various stages of the season, you put on a specific amount of extra padding, okay? And I want to say that I still have my winter weight on, but I don't think the Corn Show was in the winter. I got a double XL. All right, because the last couple of times I've gotten some extra large concert t-shirts, they've been more of a medium, okay? And they were like that when I got them. So I've got this really expensive nightgown that my legs look fantastic in.
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2: The high school prom, a milestone event, right? Certainly was for me. Dinner, dancing, memories. But for many students, the prom can be a painful reminder of being left out. That's why what took place this past Monday at Rogers Center is so important and refreshing. An inclusive, free, daytime high school prom for Ottawa high school students with special needs and disabilities. There was a DJ. There was dancing. There were activities for those who didn't want to dance. There were quiet spaces. This special event, organized by Prom Night Canada, provided a fully accessible, sensory-friendly celebration. Beautiful. All the students were so incredibly excited. And why wouldn't they be? Why shouldn't they be included or have a prom of their own? It's amazing, amazing, said one student who suffers from anxiety. And for the teachers who've been working tirelessly with the students, it's also amazing. I mean, you can almost feel the pride. Hey, I witness special needs teachers doing what they do on a daily basis, and I can't tell you how impressed I am. And mom and dad, the families, I've talked about pride, watching their child beam with excitement, watching them experience what every other student gets to experience. Like, why not, right? Serious kudos to organizers for creating such a special event, a high school prom for everyone. And from what I'm told, the dance floor was packed with smiling faces. I'm Randall Moore.
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3: Eastbound 417 at St. Laurent dealing with an ongoing crash. The rest of your highways dealing with their usual stop-and-go volume. In town, I'm only seeing one ongoing crash that might slow you down. That is southbound at Prince of Wales, just north of Hunt Club. As for your bridges on the way into Gatineau, we are at a standstill on all major bridges. 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And that's the latest traffic. I'm Dan Tashro.
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The sky.

Yeah, like I'm not sure if you guys are into like Queen, you know, like, or like you know how to treat like, you know, lady like a queen, but you know like laser beams, like if they're dynamite with a laser beam, like wife her up. It's Cub Carson. It's a 50-minute Rebel Rock ride with the music of Green Day, Boulevard of Broken Dreams on Ottawa's best rock, Rebel Rock 101.7.

You know, I'll say this about Youngblood. Anytime I hear him doing anything, especially like a real sad song, he just gives her skidoo, man. Just like, I like it. I'm digging it, man. I'm a big fan of his. That's a Zombie, his latest offering for you, The Rebellion, as we make our way through a 50-minute Rebel Rock Ride. Cub Carson, some deep cut Led Zeppelin coming up right after the latest from a band that will be at Calabogie for Guitars and Gasolines, along with our friend Jason Oswin, who won passes to that festival. It's the Glorious Sons, a new plan, Ottawa's best rock, Rebel Rock 101.7.

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0: Death from Above and Trainwreck 1979. Zeppelin back there. What is and what should never be. It's Cub Carson. Thanks for listening, man. We had fun. We'll do it again tomorrow. Have a wonderful evening. It's going to be gorgeous out there today and tonight and tomorrow as well. Steve Earle, did I ever tell you guys about the time I was a roadie for Steve Earle? Copperhead Road is on Ottawa's Best Rock, Rebel Rock 101.7.
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